0: Number call 1 at 2 Center Unit as suspicious, 139 Lincoln.
1: Involving her peace parents, neighbors, and contractors who were trying to do a job. It's not physical, no weapons.
2: 35, I'll be enough.
1: And parties are now separated.
2: 35.
1: DO 35, 1708. Units recovering, DO 23, go ahead.
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1: Receive.

0: River comes to you, 35. Deal 23. 35. 17-39. Break, River comes to you, 35. The argument was over the property line. The contractors are still on scene and knows that law enforcement is called.
1: 35.
0: 17-39.

Sir Hanson County West Unit, phone call suspicious, 141 Lincoln.

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0: Denver County, Sunshine County Valley Patrol's disturbance. Approximately the 3300 block of Malagoa Highway, RP was passing by, saw two subjects physically fighting on the side of the road, believes it was a road rage situation, a red and black older Ford pickup and an older white pickup. He's turning around to see if he can get further.
1: Okay, 4.
0: 1712.

0: today at the December bomb. Can you show me locations on in the car with this one?
1: KR57, 1714. River Comanche, North Unit, 911. 32, it came in at 500 North Emerson Avenue, unit number 408. There's that Carolyn Mon said she called the wrong number and said there was no emergency.
2: Close it out, airport.
1: 1714. Drove by, men were chasing each other. Told them to be better men. Vehicles were leaving towards Malaga. White male in a black Dodge Ram with a huge front bumper. And a Hispanic male driving a Chevy Suburban.
0: 1754.
1: 1714. 32 at Dollar Tree, 911 North Wenatchee Ave. RP witnessed a hit and run. Sounds like the suspect vehicle is going to be a blue SUV type Durango. Unknown license. Last seen heading northbound. Hit a small white Dodge. 1K 32 17 15.

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1: No, apparently they left.
0: K-62.
1: 1719.

0: 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Keep going still.
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2: 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I'll take a second.
1: Unit Sabac, 209 Jones Lane, Northwest. 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
1: Yeah, I'm trying to figure out if something's going to happen or not. You can just come on, Code.
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0: call to the recess of Vocom Clear NBC. Also.
1: 35.
0: You can close up the suspicious. Same officer, same dispo.
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Armstrong County North Unit, it's a 911 call. Hang up from 80 Anderson Road. Landline static, then disconnect, and no answer on callback. Looks like there was one at 1631 hours today as well.

pump's not going to be lifting. It's an animal problem. Address is 16982 Chumstick Highway. Marky's calling from out of state. Says his sister was attacked by a neighbor's dog. Speaking with the sister when the line went dead, and now they can't get a hold of her.

0: Central Company 52. We were able to reach Public Works and they're going to handle the water issue.
1: Thank you so much. 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
0: 1752.

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0: from 1K35. So far, one I found in local is a double last Peterson Guzman, born in 93. He has a Kashmir address, though.
1: That's not going to be him. Pretty sure he gave me a fake name. I'll be clear. He walked into 812 Ramona.
0: Copy 1811.

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0: Comanche South Unit an alarm. 35 at that caliber collision. Somebody was walking around the inside lot looking at the vehicles. No witness of any entry to the vehicle was observed. Last seen wearing black short sleeve t-shirt, black pants.
1: 46 Earth, I'm on MLE alarm.
0: 1K46, 1830.

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1: 237, 1839.

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1: I'm on UTL. 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

0: for Congressman County West Unit. I have a Marine call, 164 Lincoln, Lake Wenatchee.
1: Okay,
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0: T-52. RP called back. 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
1: Okay, 52, close that report narrative.

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1: 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Yeah, I don't
0: call. 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

0: Gate ambulance transfer from CMC to CWIH transfer, CMC to, actually, I believe it's to go back to Mountain Meadows. Transfer to Mountain Meadows, timeout 1925.
1: DO 23 or come away.
0: DO 23, 1930.

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1: I'm sorry, to where?
0: Motel with Bruce here.
1: Received, thank you, Tim.

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1: Roger. Kia 37 River Gum, I'll be en route.
0: 37, also it's 10 to 15 acres and there are structures that have been threatened.
1: 37.

0: CEO 37 River Com. I just seeing that it's in Okanagan County, I'll be disregarding.
1: Yeah, I was just advising it is on the buzz.

Welcome to

63-64-396 Adam Charles is a 2020 Rockwood STV registered to a Joseph Moore, 50 Capri Road in Manson. Thank you, 51.

0: Cooper, Hunt Run, Kenny, North units, malicious mischief. 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
0: A52. 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
1: 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What's our
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0: 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It's harassment threat. 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
0: 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We'll be in the 300 block of North Miller.
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Welcome to the County Bridgeport Patrol as a weapons violation. CL 37, 758 SR 1783 Unit 2. This is a transfer from Okanagan. There's a female advising someone was shooting and they're looking for the RPD. Oh, I'm getting a static. $20.49.

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1: 37.
0: 2015.

0: River Comes DO37. We have a caller from trailer number 6 that's requesting a welfare check on a female named Corey West. She said that someone was after her. He was wearing a gray tank top and jeans.
1: Three.
0: 2052.

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0: You can clear 8 and I'll close this out with comment.
1: 1K31, 2053. Rammstein County North units, the parking abandoned. It'll be 185 Lincoln. RP needs a phone call. K53, 2053. 2053.

0: 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We have a female on the line still whispering and difficult to hear. She's now saying, help me.
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0: Mount Montgomery PO 37 and 23. The RP is now saying she's not alone. We can't hear anything else in the background, just her breathing.
1: Illegal burn in the area of South Quincy Avenue and Thurston. Come out, 2100.
2: I spoke with the supervisor at the memory care facility, and they have a patient that's having some issues, and they have it under control. I'll be clear. No report.
0: Copy 2100. Your traffic's broken. 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
2: Great.
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0: 31, it's 2023 Maiden Lane. Because my wife is going crazy. It's now the neighbors yelling and causing problems. Having some mental health issues. It'll be a Lori Borden.
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0: come potentially hiding in one of maybe three or four trailers here. We're still trying to make contact. 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

0: Right, welcome to DO23. That vehicle in RO is not in local. I do not have a phone number.
1: Thank you.
0: We're still trying to get the female to come out. She's not really cooperating.
1: Thank you.
0: 2106.

0: River Columbia 37. We're still trying to get her to go outside. She's saying no, the shooter's in the house.
1: Can she grab the trailer?
0: Checking the bike.

River Glen DO 37, the RP says the trailer is white and there's two white vehicles out front. RP still whispering very quietly. 2110.

DL 37, the RP is possibly saying the trailer has a red ramp. DL 37, 2110. 1KJD 12110.

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0: 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Are you able to plot the phone's location?
1: When Okanagan transferred, it was on the business line. There was no plot, and the female hung up on us.
0: Three.
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1: I am.
0: See if we can get a bottle of water for him.

Also, can we get a aid car for psychiatric non-code, please?

Welcome to 037. Okanagan was advised to tone for an ambulance, and they advised they have mental health personnel that would respond to the hospital and not the scene. Ah. 2130.

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0: It'll be Tennessee Plate. Believe it'll be Tom 7865, Victor Ocean.
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1: 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And your Tennessee vehicle is to a Lindsay Satterfield. It is a 2016 Toyota. It's current and clear as well.
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0: Miracle 192 Center Patrol is a non-injury accident. 1K38 at 210 North Emerson Avenue occurred about 10 minutes ago. Motorcycle hit RP's parked car. Motorcycle rider gave them the phone number. Victim vehicles are red 2009 Honda Civic.
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0: 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I copied 6415. Can you go to the beginning?
1: Charles, Union, Adrian, 6415. Can I get a read back as well?
0: That comes back to a 2000 Ford Explorer registered to Gerardo Romero Perez, 1961 Manson Boulevard in Manson. 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
0: 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In the parking lot of Crumble.
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0: 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Second last, Aguilar. 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
0: Last of Lopez with S. Sam. First of Mason, Mary, Adam, Sam, Young, Nora. Middle M, Mary. Date of birth will be 06-22 of 2002.
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0: had Michael Nostinger, and Nora Ocean, Frank, Sam, Ida, Nora. Wait, what? There's different ones. George, Edward, Robert, 8, 26, 26.
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0: Can you check the RO? There's two ROs, I believe. The driver would be James Tarantino.
1: James Scarmazino, born in 81, is suspended, revoked, third financial responsibility, convicted, inactive. Grant County has a Mary with a different date of birth, but I believe it's going to be him. Mary's listed under Scarmazino, James A. White Mill. Date of birth is 3/23/94. 5/11/185, Hazel and Brown. Failure to appear suspended third. His DUI was date of birth 8/17/81.
0: Okay, 54, can you come back?
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0: 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I'll be US-2 at Ward's Cross, Leavenworth.
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1: 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Confirm which Dutch boat?
0: South Wenatchee, license plate, Charles X-ray Boy 5764.
1: 2338.

0: Okay, 53 Rivercom, stopping. It's going to be an obscure license plate. It's going to be a 3500 with a black trailer. We're going to be on West Wooden and West Prospect.
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0: 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King, Ocean, Zebra. Ocean, David, Ocean. Young. First, Igor. Middle, Petrovich. 04-27-1979.
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0: 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I'm showing that subject clear on expired license 427-2026.
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0: 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RP heard a male screaming at a woman and then things being slammed or thrown around. 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Started about 20 minutes ago and then it got quiet a few minutes ago.
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0: Silvercombe 254, checking history. 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Last one was in 2024 involving a Corey Tidwell and a Carmen Fisher.
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0: River Clinch, Lincoln Valley Patrol, sending fire for a vehicle fire, 4075 Malaga, Alcoa Highway.
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0: Air 21. River Clinch, Lincoln West Patrol's injury accident, Leavenworth. Units recovering, I copy K52-12110, Chumstick Highway, vehicle into a tree, one occupant with a bloody nose is conscious and talking, a 40-year-old female.
2: At Malaga, Alcoa Highway, Thomas, 020.
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0: 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I'm showing 1426.
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1: 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It's got front tires are both down and heavy front end damage. 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

0: 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B&T Towing is en route from Kashmir. ETA is drive time and driver and trucker in the call.
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0: Last of Furtado, first of Stephanie, no middle, date of birth to be 08-08 of 2005, and if you could also add her as a passenger.
1: Copy 042.

River Cumberland, Shelly County 7, respond for roadway cleanup in the 100 block of Eastwind Avenue. Respond for roadway cleanup, 100 block Eastwind Avenue.

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1: Okay,
0: 703 U.S. Highway 2, number 6, top level apartment. There's been yelling for 2 hours and doors been banging.
1: Okay,
0: 352. 352-043.

0: 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I'll be in route to the jail with the mail, also.
1: 38.
0: Can you run a triple I, send it to the screen, and also back over the call and see return?
1: Copy, and just confirming you're in custody as Ulysses?
0: That's correct.
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0: 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You've shown me clear.
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0: 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Chelan County PUD is advising somebody that the boathouse appears to be messing with the lock. 1-K-31.
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0: 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He's still at the doors, messing with the lock.
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1: 8, that's correct.
3: Copy. Do you still see him? Because I see somebody walking southbound now.
1: We can still see him on camera at the boathouse. 8 now, it looks like he's starting to walk away. Southbound, going to be going across the... Oh, never mind, he changed his mind. Now he's trotting northbound. And 1K8, it looks like he ducked down towards the river right at the restrooms.
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0: at Lincoln Park, there's a white Cadillac that was throwing signs, fired a gun. The RP didn't see the gun. It was last seen southbound on Mission. 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
2: 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I'm going to be out with one. Seems like a welfare check. On West Manson and West Highland Avenue.
0: One, thirteen. Requesting another unit, West Manson and West Highland, out with three.
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K53, code 4, 116. 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
1: 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I'll be getting on Highway 97 right off the big block.
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Q Mark. Charles Frank Lincoln, 4509. That's a quick stop on one action.

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1: Yeah, go ahead.
0: Navy Castle, born in 2002. Our status is surrendered.

0: 4 copy also. We have a couple of tattoos for Monica if you want that information.
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reporter have come. I think, pretty sure it was Grissom that was with Sadie in the car. What's the order for it?

0: 4, I'm trying to refind it. There's a lot of returns.
1: Copy. 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
0: And it's a no contact order out of East Wenatchee Beatty.

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0: Charles Robert Frank 1234. And can I just get a read back?
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0: What's the case number for this?
1: 15, the case number is 6985.
0: Myself and 52 are clear.
1: Proceed 216.

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1: How far away are you?
0: I'm on South Land. Get that.
1: Copy, head this way. She's walking back towards the lower Mission Ridge parking lot off of South Mission.
0: 38, break 1K38, River Cop. I'll be around for the left of my mission.
2: Copy 226.

0: 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I'll take another unit.
1: Copy, are you still Parkway Met Health?
0: Yes.
1: Copy, can we get an additional Parkway Met Health?
0: 30th.
1: 228.

0: 22, 38. 8's going to be more closer to where the beam was by CAD rear.
1: 38, break 1, 238, Mr. Collins. I'll be away.
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1: 353 to the...
2: The description of the male who fired the shot.
1: I believe all we had was a red hoodie. Let me check in a bit. Rubricon 1K8, yes, last seen wearing a red hoodie outside the vehicle.
2: Copy. This male is a two females wearing a red hoodie.
1: Copy, 231.
3: Yeah, we're going to detain him at least enough. We have enough to detain him and to at least get an ID.
0: Copy, we're at this MR now.
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0: 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Tried to get him to stop, but it's
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0: He said, noted a 20-year-old Hispanic male last seen wearing black and white tee underneath, and he ran northbound on Methow towards Crawford.
1: 6, wrong. I'll be good matter.
0: 234.
2: Believe he went westbound on Crawford.
0: Copy, westbound on Crawford.

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0: 2261,
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4: 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W2 last. First last will be Vega. Second last will be Cortez. We've had Sam. First of Alexander, data work will be 0404 of 2004.
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0: Northbound on Met Hal, towards Lincoln, correction to Stephen Street. I'll take a second for contact.
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1: 1K31, you can close it out, no report.
0: 305. Adam, I was advising his roommate has a knife and she's threatening. There's three people locked in the bathroom.
2: 35.
0: The female's going to be a Maria, correction, Miriam Guzman. Yeah, he thinks that she's cut herself.
2: We're back.
0: Hey, Joseph,

0: is a Castillo 35 from local. I believe it's going to be a Miriam Guzman Guzman, born in 96. She's expired on a probationary license. I sent you a pic.
1: K37 307.

Comba County Chief 2, Engine 1, Engine 13, possible commercial fire, 580 Valley Mall Parkway, next to Sheriff's, possible commercial structure fire, 580 Valley Mall Parkway, next to Sheriff's. Yeah, 35 to 30.

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0: Monkey 22, 23, L, please answer.

0: Silicon on K-22 sent you the subject that previously been contacted at that address, and I believe that subject and the RP have had harassment issues between them.
1: Roger.
0: 320.

0: 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Any suspicious?
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0: eight, 25, though. 1-2-22-331.

0: 34, drop sequence.
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0: Last, Allen, Adam, Lincoln, Lincoln, Edward Morris, Bruce, Madison, Mary, Adam, Tom, Tom, Ida, Sam, Young, North, Middle, Owen, Ocean, 01-30-2001.
1: DL-35-338. 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

0: DL-35.
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0: DL-35, 3-4.

0: say so. Copy, it's Gabrielle. That is the call.
1: 35
0: Vegas.
1: 35.
0: Last Espinosa, Chris Gabriel, it'll be the Invicta, 12-11-2001, the second when you're ready.
1: Field 35.
0: Last Steel, Sam, Tom, Edward, Edward, Lincoln, Edward. Chris, Saskia, David, Adam, Charles, Ida, Adam, Little Emma, Mary, 08-10-2001.

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0: 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Other unit away at the hospital, go get
1: 33, I'll be away at the hospital on 20 Lincoln.
0: Yeah, 33, 450.

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Overcome Douglas County and Valley Patrols, hazard. 225 Rock Island Road and South Iowa Avenue on the Rock Island Road, Jersey barrier has been moved. Vehicle debris in the road, looks like there's been a collision, not seeing any vehicles in the area. 225-605.

0: 25. Zero 25, and a male waved the RP down and said he crashed.
1: 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Rock Island Road at South Iowa Avenue in East Wenatchee. Engine 1, Lifeline, unknown injury accident. Rock Island Road and South Iowa Avenue, East Wenatchee. 606.

I'm going to 25. Unknown type vehicles involved is too far down off the road. The male is wearing a red sweater. The RP is leaving the area, has to go to work, so the male's in front of 830 Rock Island Road. TS 2556, sorry.

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Thanks, 12.

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Left of Wallace, first Joel, Millie Edwards, date of birth 6/12/96. 25, 6/13.

0: 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Information, we're Tony Aiden, advising State Patrol about an iPhone crash notification, Highway 97A and Rams Lane.
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2: 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In Rams Lane, Engine 11, Ballard, unknown injury accident, US 97A, in Rams Lane, 616.
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0: 25 over Compton. Yes, hi, Pat. CLS has been notified.
1: Yes, 25, 618.

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1: 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There's no accident.
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0: The vehicle is on its top, and only two tires are up. It's completely closed.
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0: Two part last, first part Torres, on Ocean Harbor, Edward Spain, second part. Pinta, Charles Edward Spain, Charles Adams, first is David, no middle, approximately age 25.
1: There's a David Torres Fisca, born in 2003. He's clear on an ID only.
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0: Silicon South Unit, an alarm and caliber collision.
1: Why is it?
0: Video alarm, there was a person on site in the parking lot area, Hispanic male, they thought. Black hoodie over a black shirt. Jeans carrying something, possibly strings or straps. 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Unknown if they went inside or not. 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
1: 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I'll be quick.
0: 650.

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Yeah. Can I get that case number? Case 25, 1974.

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1: Charles, this is John, 3488.
0: You have 83, 811. This is Humvee 33, Charles Victor John 3488. It's a 2011 Toyota Sienna, expires 1 of 27, registered to attend Loomis Estrella out of Kashmir.
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0: 823.

0: River Gulch, Lake County North Unit, so welfare check. 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
0: 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I'm Henry Jones. 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

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Battalion 1, Engine 11, Brush 4, possible brush fire, Lower Monitor Road near Warm Springs Drive, 905.

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0: Last of Marquez, Mary Adam Robert, Q, Union Edward Zebra, First of Lee, Middle and Mary, 216-85.
1: T-46, 912. Overcome, T-46 Marquez, Mendeville, 2027, clear.
0: Could you attach him to the call of the owner of the dog?
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0: Did you notify Humane and advise they no longer need to respond to the Chilean office? And I'll be clear reporting that.
1: K-46, 918.

Cliff is on Douglas County Waterville Patrol's suicide drive. Daily team 410 South Harrison Street. RP not on the scene, occurred 5 minutes ago. RP was on the phone with a friend. He was crying, threatening suicide by gun or jumping off a trailer. He has jumped off a trailer past. Actually, he's jumped off the trailer in the past. Daily team, subject also does have access to firearms. Unknown if drugs or alcohol are involved. Daily team, 919.

0: 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He's paranoid of going outdoors, advising that he has, that he's mentally disturbed.
1: D-O-32, recall, I'll be in outback. D-O-32, 920.
0: K-62, recall, please stop. 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
1: That's correct, did not respond.

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0: 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Clear report narrative.
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0: situation.
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Wentworth Call Ballard Ambulance, Waterville EMS, psychiatric, stage at the Waterville City Hall in Waterville. Ballard Ambulance, Waterville EMS, a psychiatric, stage at the Waterville City Hall, 941.

Livercombe Waterville EMS, second tones for a psychiatric, 410 South Harrison Street, stage at the town hall. Waterville EMS, second tones for a psychiatric, stage at the town hall, 946.

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Server comments in my lifeline. Breathing problem, 503 5th Street Northeast in East Wenatchee. Engine 1, lifeline, a breathing problem. 503 5th Street Northeast, East Wenatchee. 953.

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0: That plate is out of Illinois, and I have a checklist for the driver and a local check for passengers.
1: The vehicle is expired, and go ahead.
0: Driver, his last is Koopman. That's King, Ocean, Ocean, Paul, Marriott, and Nora. First of Rebecca. Middle A for Ann. 0503 of 83.
1: She's clear, 2027, corrective lenses, and go ahead.
0: Local check is last of Dickus. First of Curtis.
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0: Last of Borneman, first of Brian, initial W for William. Date of birth, 10-6-1958.
1: 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Is the respondent in two orders, not with the other party, and convicted felon.
0: Nora Edwards, Mary Adam Nora.
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0: Officer of Palm Douglas County Waterville Patrols for information. 8 is responding to a fog 2 at 209 East Poplar Street.
1: Ten thirty-two.

Waterville Ambulance, Ballarday Fall 2209 East Poplar Street, Waterville Fall 2209 East Poplar Street, so at 1032.

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1: Building secure. Feral units, close it out and report.
0: 1035.

0: Waterville Ambulance, second tones for a fall 2209 East Poplar Street. Waterville, second tones for a fall 2209 East Poplar Street. Flip 1035.
1: VO 32, come clear, also.
0: VO 32.
1: Yes, traffic is 32.

0: CO32. That traffic was not directed at you. This is General Road Speed Call 209, Poplar Street.
1: 32.

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1: 8:22. 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

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Illegal burn, 1214 North Ashland Avenue, 10-1043.

0: 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David 95856, Frank, Highway 2, off of 159.
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0: 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Phone call under harassment. 65 Lincoln.
1: 831.
0: 831, 1048. And Val units, a phone call on an accident report. 66 Lincoln.
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0: Emicom North Unit, sex offense phone call. 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
0: D31, 1058.

0: Santa Cloud South Unit, uninjured collision under block of South Financial Avenue.
1: Okay, 50, can you go again with location?
0: They've changed it now to the George Stellar Bridge West.
1: Okay, 50, received. Also, I cannot see it in the MDG.
0: It's probably because it's got an aid call attached to it. It's going to be a two-vehicle blocking traffic and an injury. No airbags. RPFA is from the bumper came off of one of the vehicles.
2: We were on engine 13, left side, ambulance, unknown injury accident, George Stellar Bridge on the west side. Engine 13, left side, unknown injury accident, George Stellar Bridge on the west side. 1102.
0: 1102.
1: 35, I'm also en route. Can you go with the descriptions again of the vehicles? I'm in the area.
0: I don't think I had one previously. It looks like we've got at least one gray vehicle and possibly a black vehicle. I believe it's going to be the 900 block of South Mission where it occurred. Rivercom North Unit, have a traffic offense pending at Winco.
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0: 35 River Chrome. I'm in the area of the 900 block of South Mission, and I don't see a collision.
1: The information we have is was in the 900 block of South Mission, and it was from Mission turning onto the bridge by 7-Eleven.
0: I'll flip around and continue checking.
1: 1104.
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1: I checked mission all the way south past the bridge, and I'm currently crossing the bridge. I'm UTL so far.
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1: 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Thank you. I'll head that way.

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0: Evergarden North Unit for ozone, a hazard at Easy Street roundabout. There's an axle blocking the far right lane.
1: Copy.
0: 11:15. Monkey 28.
2: I'll handle that hazard if I check on those traffic events. I'm almost in the area.
0: 11:16.
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0: 1K50, case number 06999. 11:16.

0: Novacom on K35. I'm also showing a No X Mary on Michael. It's out of Benton County.
1: Breathing.
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0: River Comstock County Valiant. 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

0: at least 4 subjects inside trespassing, refusing to leave. Request contact for a possible malicious mischief.
1: Morgan, baby.
0: Call 77L. And there was a delay in entering the call due to other calls coming in.
1: Morgan, baby, I'll be on it.
0: And just confirm you're able to see that one, 77L. Ariel Marie Kent, 32-year-old female. 1123.

0: on K62 also. And George, Connor, and Sierra have an order. Sierra is the protected party. George is the respondent and has been served out of your agency. 1124. 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

0: 1K35.
1: Can you start me a court order violation? And the address is going to be the Red Lion Hotel, room number 118, involving the two individuals in this call. Also.
0: Go ahead.
1: I just got off the phone with both of them. They are both at that location. And I'll take other units to assist me with contacting them.
0: Monkey 32, 11-26.
1: Airborne, if you would come, I'll go as well.
0: 11-26.

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0: Sheriff Paul Adams, 3747. Be on the French Crowell Road, about a mile in.
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1: Badger Mountain.
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0: Confirm.
1: 1141.
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0: This is Home Deal 18. Deal 18, the suicide threat, 81 Lincoln's right open. RP's requesting a phone call.
1: Deal 18, show me where I'm
0: phone call. Deal 18, 1142.

0: Yeah, 33, I'm coming, copy.
1: Yeah, 33.
0: Boy John Edward, 0198, I'm on Badger.
1: Yeah, 33, 11:45.

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1: K-47.
0: Boy, Mary Victor, 1605.
1: K-47.
0: David, 23516, Charles.
1: Received. First one returns on a 2019 Subaru to a Reiko and Shunsuke Takahashi out of Seattle.
0: 47.
1: Expiration 47 will be Applegate out of

0: Yeah, they're ever coming up. And...
1: Yeah, there you go.
0: Charles Lincoln Boy, 2205, the Eastmont Fanshawe.
1: Steel 33, 1149.

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1: K31.
0: You enclosed call 65, report narrative, and both units will be away on the trespass.
1: Received, and George is back on the line. I'll let him know you're arriving.
0: 31, thank you.
1: 31-1200.
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0: Charles John Victor 280.
1: Receipt. Do you want to return or just forward it to you?
0: No, I don't need the returns. 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

0: Silvercom Ladder 10 Ballard Ambulance, bleeding problem with the Red Lion, 1225 North Wenatchee Avenue. Ladder 10 Ballard, bleeding problem, Red Lion and Wenatchee, 1205.
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2: 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No weapons were seen, unknown what she's saying.
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3: The female in the parking lot is Christina Silver. She's been doing that all morning.
2: I'm sorry, what's her last name?
3: Felker, Frank, Edward Lincoln, King, Edward Robert.
2: Awesome.

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0: I'll be en route to the parking, but I'm going to make the phone call on the graffiti on my way.
1: 1212.
2: 35, ever come?
1: 1K35.
2: Oh, it has the nail, I'm calling them to the hospital.
1: 1212.

0: Novacom, K850. For information, the Christina's helper, she is showing clear 2027 corrective lenses, DOC inactive convicted felon, and is the respondent in an order and a petitioner in another.
1: 1K3 Jersey, I'm making the call on the malicious mischief and then I'll walk down and contact her.
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3: And did you see the last comment in there? T-31, 1217.
2: But it's probably going to be a little bit. I probably have to write 30 tickets.
3: Understand, 1217.
1: Do you want help?
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Wildlife 76. 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
1: I'm KMBC and the malicious mischief call. And for the welfare check, I made a call and referred her to a Catholic family church.
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0: Rubicon Messina, a disturbance, 501 North Miller Street, a Safeway gas station, two subjects fighting, no weapons. P31-1244. 1K32 will be clearing shortly, 1244, was there another unit?
1: Yeah, I'm gonna be clearing, I'll be around.
0: 1K28, there's a red SUV. RP lost sight of them. I'm not sure if subjects have left. We're trying to get further. 1K28, they're advising was physical, no aid needed, and still getting further.

0: Copy. All parties separated, correct?
1: Sounds like somebody or both vehicles might have left. We're still trying to get further.
0: Copy. I'll be route from the boat launch.
1: And the white sedan went northbound on Miller, so it sounds like, yes, they are separated. Red SUV went eastbound on 5th.
0: Copy, and this is just a witness calling in, I'm guessing.
1: I believe it's an employee, and there's no property damage either.
0: Copy. I'll head that way, but I'll give him a phone call.
1: I believe we still have them on hold, or talking to them now.
0: Copy. Are you able to transfer them to my cell phone?
1: We'll be transferring. 1246.
2: 35 over call.
1: Monkey 35.
2: Melbourne medic was cleared. I'm en route to jail. Starting mileage is 69.9. Also.
1: Got you, also.
2: Can you call the jail and just advise him that he's still not super compliant?
1: 1246.

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1: Copy.
0: 1248.

0: 28, here we come.
1: 1K28.
0: All clear with south comments, but it, according to the RPU, it sounds like it's possibly over some road rage. You can clear all the units.
1: 1249, 1K32H, you copy.
2: I did.
1: 1249.

0: 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Ending lounge.
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0: 71.4, also.
1: Go ahead.
0: My MDC is down, but can you fax the call and state returns?
1: 1250.

0: advise, some of the Clancy. I'll be on foot at Upper Wheeler Reservoir. 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
1: 1K50.
0: 1K50 video alarm, unauthorized person on site taking a vehicle, black or blue, unknown maker model, not a normal vehicle, described as one that you would drive in snow or sand, unknown direction on Wenatchee Avenue, not able to confirm activity with the key holder.
1: 1K50 receive.
0: 1303.

0: Fibonacci Control in reference to the silver alert from 5-3. The subject has been located.
1: 5-6-1.
0: 3-6-1. Fishing

0: Wonka 35 River Pump.
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0: They always left and I'm clear for jail. I'll be en route to the PD with some evidence.
1: Wonka 35, 1379.

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William David Lincoln, 253, Robert Boy, 123, Boy, number 2. William David Lincoln, 352, Nora, 5713, Boy.

0: 128.
1: Charles, Tom, Sam, 1270. If you can just add that to the call.
0: 1322. River Mountain Center Unit at 911-405 North Elliott. Hang up on callback, message stating all circuits are busy. Attempt another callback, female answer device is an issue with her son.
2: Ah. 1322.

0: 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He's 48 years old.
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Okay, 30.

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1: 1-2-3-2-4-2-0. 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He wants him to leave while he's trying to get his items out of the residence.
2: 362.
1: 362,

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0: K-62. Can you note that George hung up on me?
1: K-62, copy.
0: And you can clear back up.
1: K-14-09.

over Comstock County North Units, a non-injury accident. Any yet? Ada, INIAT City Park, 2117 Lakeshore Drive, two vehicles, no injuries, no airbags. The 2020 Chevy Silverado and a 2015 Toyota Corolla. They started exchanging info. And they're going to stand by near the metal Indian on a horse.

0: 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No vehicle description other than a female driver. RP got out and was attempting to help move the vehicle off the roadway.
1: 306, man, 561 from the
0: scene. 306, 561, code still 14.

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2: Copy, 1431. Right, River County North Unit. Looks like we've got two different collisions, one at 1501 North Wenatchee Avenue Windmill and the other at North Wenatchee at Maple Street.
0: I copy.
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0: Novacom on K32. I spoke with a Dominic that advised that their link bus continued on, and there were two other vehicles that passed. They were by NWP, and that one of them was a red vehicle that hit a silver vehicle that hit the bus. There's no damage to the bus. I believe the two collisions that are out there are going to be the same.
1: Copy. I'll be en route to 50's location.
0: 1441.
2: Working for Duracom, do you have the registration for the Honda Civic?
0: If it's going to be Charles John Lincoln 7980, yes. And if the other one is a Charles Tom David 4353, I've got that one as well.
2: 1443.
0: 1444.

0: 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I have a driver.
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0: Where will be the RO last of Raspberry?
1: The Savannah?
0: Affirmative. And can you please send the next rotation of tow to here to the windmill for the Honda Civic? There's a the passenger rear tire is bent.
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Unknown injury accident, SR-174, milepost 1. Unknown injury accident, SR-174, milepost 1. Unknown injury accident, SR-174, milepost 1. Unknown injury accident, SR-174, milepost 1. Unknown injury accident, SR-174, milepost 1. Unknown injury accident, SR-174, milepost 1. Unknown injury accident, SR-174, milepost 1. Unknown injury accident, SR-174, milepost 1. Unknown injury accident, SR-174, milepost 1. Unknown injury accident, SR-174, milepost 1. Unknown injury accident, SR-174, milepost 1. Unknown injury accident, SR-174, milepost 1. Unknown injury accident, SR-174, milepost 1. Unknown injury accident, SR-174, milepost 1. Unknown injury accident, SR-174, milepost 1. Unknown injury accident, SR-174, milepost 1. Unknown injury accident, SR-174, milepost 1. Unknown injury accident, SR-174, milepost

Silvercombe, Douglas County, Bridge Park Patrol. For information, fire and Washington State Patrol are responding to an accident unknown injury on SR 174 Mile Post 1. It's going to be an automated message with three vehicles, accident, known injuries, correction, no injuries involved. Studio 38, it's SR 174 Mile Post 1. Studio 38, 1459.

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1: 35.
0: To the Western Market at 1732 5th Street. RP's doing a national food drive for the post office. Employee witnessed two individuals walking with a wagon take food that wasn't for them. They're inside the store now.
1: 35.

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1: 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I'm reading the comments.

0: 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I didn't have traffic.
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0: Dio 38 for that call 114 Lincoln. All vehicles are off the roadway. There are no injury and aid is not needed.
1: Dio 38, 15, 16.

0: 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DO18, I have Kristen, this is ECR, requesting for me to transfer you over to your cell. Is that okay?
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0: 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You can clear me out. 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

0: 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Regarding 101 Lincoln, I drove by earlier and the vehicle has moved. Please close it out. No report.
1: 1524.

0: Donkey 35. Excellent.
1: 38. One of the vehicles involved is going to be David 90365 John, and the RO will be the driver. Vehicle 2.
2: CO 38.
1: Oklahoma license plate, Robert Tom Henry, 985, and I have the driver's permission.
2: CO 38.

0: driver of the Porsche. I have the OLS. Gonna be out of Montana. Adam boy. 00005718 55.
1: CO 38. Sorry, go ahead with the next.
0: Can you repeat your last traffic you cut out?
1: Sorry, go ahead if you add further.
0: I have the passenger of
1: 0-0. CO 38.

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1: CO38.
0: Vehicle 3 is out of Montana. License plate number 30931-7, Davis.
1: CO38.
0: Driver's going to be out of Illinois. OLN, SAM 3, 6599-09-0300.
1: CO38.
0: And I have a passenger out of Florida for that vehicle.
1: CO38.
0: OLN, Lincoln 2, 39776-81200.
1: CO38.

Kilo 38. Go ahead. We are 1535. 7 Kilo 38, Buffalo City, Montana.

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1: 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Close it out and report.
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0: 1530, River Palm, Sandy. 1540. K5, River Palm, the first plate is Adam, Sam, George, 5917.
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1: Negative. I got a return on a black 2011 Honda Accord RO Ken Frick.
0: Confirm Adam Van John, 5917.
1: Negative, I ran an Adam Sam George with Adam Sam John at the TAN 2011 Ford Escape to Felipe Flores Gomez.
0: Can you check him and Jervain Gonzalez? You should have a Simmons Street address.
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0: K5 Drazane Gonzalez, 57-year-old male, is clear, convicted, and active. And Felipe is also clear.
1: K5,
0: 1845. And North Unit's a noise complaint, Manson, 124 Lincoln.
1: K-9, I'm going to have to pass.
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1: K5.
0: Gary Lyman. I'm just passed. I'm going up the canyon. Might have an INEAD address, probably mid-50s.
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1: 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I called it, but he doesn't have a voicemail set up.
0: K28, copy. K28, he's back on the line. Do you want us to transfer him?
1: Sure.
0: 1549.

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1: Okay, 46.
0: Looks like the phone is pinging at 309 Grand Plains.
1: Sorry, 309. What was the address?
0: Branch Lake.
1: 46, copy.
2: Keep it to work. The female at the lobby has left, so you can close it out and report. And I'll be walking out and contacting Christina Feltner at, in the corner outside of the parking lot with Catholic Family Cemetery.
0: Good and good luck.
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0: 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It's an iPhone crash notification for a severe car crash.
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2: Horse Lake Road and North Wenatchee Avenue. Unknown injury accident, Horse Lake Road and North Wenatchee Avenue, 1555.
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1: River Conquer 35. The call plotted on the northwest part of the intersection, a little bit more on the Horse Lake Road side.

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1: Monkey 35.
0: I copied engine 11 traffic that they found the phone. I'm going to continue and retrieve it from them.
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1: You can close it out and report. I'll be clear.
0: 16-01.

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0: Reference Christina Felker. I'll be calling back saying that she's hitting a vehicle. It's parked on the Wenatchee PD visitor parking.
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2: 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We're going to let her be for now. You can close it out on a report and put me in suspicion.
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LK 28 status. 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He's currently sitting in his vehicle. He wanted to drive to the hospital. I believe he's going to

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River Council. Correction, River from Douglas County Valley Patrol Staff. U18333 Sunset Highway at the BJ Sunset. On Sunset Highway, ex-girlfriend just grabbed RP's motorcycle keys and refused to give them back. Female's currently sitting in a red Mini Cooper. Female's now leaving, heading southbound on Sunset. U18, RP's just wanting his motorcycle keys back. Female's going to be a Carly Tice. U18-1640.

0: Rubric, I'm looking 35, traffic offense.
1: Local 35.
0: Southbound on the Wenatchee River Bridge, brown pickup truck all over the road. David 56557 Frank. That plate comes back to a 2013 GMC Sierra to Vidal Harris, Yakima.
1: 35.
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0: 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Can you continue and give me updates?
1: 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Was last at the stop light at Holly. And now southbound from Tucker Town.

0: I'll get the defense. It's at Maple and Wenatchee Avenue now. And RP confirmed it's a tan-colored GMC pickup.
1: Copy. I'm just mission first.
0: Copy. It's speeding now and almost to Walgreens. Southbound on Miller, passing Walgreens.
1: Copy. I'm going to cut up Fifth Street.
0: At Sangster's now, still southbound. All over the road and driving fast. Southbound from the Safeway.

0: 35. It's in the turn lane to go westbound on 5th and turning west on 5th.
1: Copy. I'm approaching that intersection now.
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0: Bunker 35. 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
3: 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I just passed it. I'm going to turn around.
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3: 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I'm in the area. I'll be looking for it.

0: 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Yeah,
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